Amsterdam, where the sailors all meet. There's a sailor who eats only fish heads and tails, and he'd show you his teeth that have rotted too soon, that can haul up the sails, that can swallow the moon. And he yells to

I wrote this like this here. I'm going down this road. I'm feeling bad. If I don't get you, baby, I don't want nobody here. No, darling.

I need somebody to talk to him. That's a sad song. I lost everything I had that night. Didn't have no shoes.